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I pimp to the beat, walking down the street and my new the freak, yeah. This is how I roll, animal print pants out control. It's Red Food with the big ass bro, and like Bruce Lee, rock out.

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0: 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Take it to the flow now, ooh.
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1: They say the holy water's watered down, and this town's lost its faith. Our colors will fade.